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0: I have a noise complaint. Kyle Lane out Sally Field States. Caller advised that someone's playing loud music in the area.
1: Same flame.

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1: Yes.
0: I have an employee from BBC Rehab on public service needs to speak to somebody in reference to threats being made. What are you about?
1: What kind of

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1: 39, good.
0: There's nobody at the front desk. See if there's a point of contact. Give them a call info. I'm here.

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1: 39.
0: Yeah.
1: I got hold of somebody, they should be there in a minute.
0: That's 1 second.
2: Two 22 mile, be in that area,

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0: 1501 Maryland Drive, Washland. 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It's a white male wearing gray t-shirt, gray shorts. I saw him walking up Watson Hill.
1: Sandbox.

0: Sixth Avenue, Virginia Avenue. As far as a dog that's been barking for the past 30 minutes on the right side of their house in the apartment.
1: 22 for all. I'm sorry, I was changing my battery. What was the description of this male?
0: White male, gray t-shirt, gray shorts.
1: Part of me getting here.
0: 10-4.

0: 3168.
1: Go ahead.
0: Your Jessica Marks is a valid operator, 6 points, that's the OLN. But you, Tracy Eccles, she only has an ID out of the state of West Virginia, and I'm unable to find a Katie Albright or a Bubba Eccles with a date of birth derived from West Virginia.
2: I'm in there, that's not on the body camera.

0: 168 Marion. Date of birth for Mr. Eccles, 7/29/56.
1: Correct. First name Bubba, last name Eccles.
0: First name's Charles.
1: I'll try that then, stand by.
2: Clear now, Marion. Where's he at?
1: Industrial.
0: Marion, I have a spelling for Miss Albright when you're ready.
1: Good.
0: K-A-Y-D-E-A. Last name A-L-B-R-I-G-H-T. Date of birth 3/20/03.

0: Okay.
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0: 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Charles Eccles is revoked.
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0: 6-8 Marin. I'm going to attempt to run K-9 if that unit is close.
1: 10-4-5-30, I'm coming at you.
0: I'm almost to industrial. 10-4, I'm at the intersection of industrial and NASA.
1: 10-4, be there or not?

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1: Down for 60.
2: Two twenty-two,
1: go ahead.
2: I've sat here for a couple minutes. I haven't heard a barking dog. So I'll be 10-8.
1: 10-4, 4103.

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1: Can you just confirm the offender's description?
0: .214-223, white male, gray shirt, gray sweatpants, wearing a black ball cap up here.
1: 10-4, you said gray sweatpants.
0: Yeah, sweat shorts.
1: 10-4, you said it was a black hat?
0: 10-4, it sure looks like it has a white logo in the middle of it as well.
1: 10-4, thank you.

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0: 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Can you shoot him 10 8 from now?

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I was at 103 Bellevue Avenue on paper service. 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
1: 30 good.
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1: Actually.

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2: She didn't really describe any aspect of crime. She's unhappy that he showed up and is requesting to see the children outside of the ordered hours break.
1: Tell her, go ahead.
2: She told him to leave. He did. She was told that she can seek a DVP if she feels that it's necessary. She's going to call you back to speak to the uncle. I'm not sure I'm tonight.
1: Tell her 12:24.

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0: 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We do a PD en route.
1: That's received.

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1: Good.
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1: 421-44.
0: Mileage when ready.
1: Good.
0: 875.6, or 7.
1: Careful.
2: 21-44.

0: man, what's the numerous Pavilion Drive?
1: 602.
0: Okay, boy, is that going to be across from Village Drive or down behind them?
1: It's across. Should be the apartments there on the left when you go up the hill.
0: Yeah,

0: 22. All right, ringing him as well. He's clear.
1: Yeah, well, what's his name?
0: Robert Laughlin.
1: Yeah.

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1: 10-4-20-148, full have EMS stage, so you clear it.
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1: 10-4.
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1: Yeah, like.

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1: Engine 43 responding, 1281 Hillcrest Road, chest pains, 2203. Units responding, you're assigned to a 73-year-old female having chest pains. Pain is also radiating into her back and her shoulder blades via beige residence.

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1: Yeah, ambulance.
0: You're finding a 96-year-old female patient, fell, negative injuries. They advise to have you guys come to the side porch and come in that way.
1: Perfect.

0: 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We're en route for the fall. Okay, John.
1: Harrison County 612 responding. 80 Coons Run Road, fall 2214. Fire Rescue, ambulance 371.
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1: We're responding to a 96-year-old female patient, fell from a standing position, negative injuries. They advise to come in through the side porch.
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1: 371's in a row.
0: Ambulance 371 responding, 103 Rocky Lane, medical problem, 2224. Fire rescue 371.
1: Go ahead, man.
0: You're responding to a 79-year-old female. Had surgery on her foot yesterday. She said she's in a lot of pain. She should take an oxy with no relief.

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1: I'm good.
2: 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Everything here is 10-4. We'll all be tonight.
1: 10-4, 20-27.

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1: 168.
0: I'll be clear processing of that 1015. I'll be en route to the address on his name card to drop him off.
1: Yeah, 168.

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0: 1-2-5.
1: 1-2-5, Marion, go ahead.
0: Headquarters called in, as I was in here earlier, to believe one of their deputies saw that mail near to the library in Grafton. I'd say also check the church in Grafton if they can contact.
1: Okay, 10-4. Do you mind to try, or if they could try, City Hospital down there, or UHC?
0: 10-4.

0: 125 Marion.
1: Yeah.
0: You also relayed to them, his destination or when he left was to go to Walgreens in Grafton for alcohol. I doubt they're open now, but maybe if they can, somebody can check tomorrow.
1: Not for

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1: Four, I appreciate you, sir.

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0: 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QHC, go ahead. We're currently inbound to your facility, approximate 10 to 15 minute ETA. I have a 79-year-old female patient that was in your hospital today for right foot surgery, got some screws and pins placed in her foot. She's having a lot of right foot pain. She did take her oxycodone at 10 o'clock with no relief. They had contacted the pharmacy and they said that she could have 3 gabapentin, which she took at 6 o'clock tonight, and nothing is getting any relief at this time. Allergies to IVT, dialysis, and medications, past medical history of high blood pressure, diabetes, and an MI. Heart rate at this time is 98. It's the sinus rhythm on the monitor. Last blood pressure was 132 over 108. She was 90% on room air, placed her on 4 liters of oxygen. She's 95%. Respiratory rate is 16, a blood sugar 167, DCS of 456. Rating her painted a 10 out of 10. Do you need anything until we get there?
1: Let's see.
2: Marion 168.
3: Go ahead.
2: Had an unruly individual occurred about 5 minutes ago at the BFS at the Commons. As a female came in the store, was yelling at the customer clerk. She's since left. License plate they gave us was 269 Adam Sam Adam. I checked the LPR, showed it. Entering Walmart at 10:41 and it's on a white and looks like a Camry.
3: 10-4, she's no longer on scene.
2: Yeah, for about she left about 5 minutes ago prior to the call.
3: 10-4, I'll check in with him.
2: And for about she also made the comment that she was going to come back and assault the cashier.
3: 10-4.
4: Check before, Marion. Where's that at?
2: On BFS at the Commons.
4: 10-4. I'll
5: head
4: that way as well.
2: 10-4.
5: 32-34, I'm close.
4: Yeah, I guess. 10-8, Marion.
2: 10-4. It's on about white 2025 Toyota Camry, South Carolina, 269 Adam Sam Adam.
5: 10-4.

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0: 10-4, I'll be out here.
1: 10-4, 32.

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0: 广人。
1: 你们那边是弄给我的呀？
0: 嗯 ，DVD needs to be observed.
1: It's where it is matched at officer's affairs.
0: Is that the matched office?
1: The man should actually be there in 15 minutes.
0: 10-4

0: Looking good.
1: Can you start up to the old campground by the clearing and for some type of music we're still trying to figure out further?
0: 10-4.

34 and 32. 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He doesn't know where he's at. When you enter the campground, stay straight, and it should be the last camper on the right, according to the phase two.

0: 3132. 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Advisor, are firearms inside the camper?
1: 10-4.

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1: Time for 34.
0: He's bleeding from the cough. He's denying EMS.
1: Time for revise. He is bleeding from the mouth.
0: 10-4. He's denying EMS.
1: 10-4. 32-34.
2: 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Coming down Stanley Road. Do you get a description of the other male or where I went?
0: I'm still here.
1: Three, good.
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1: How do you spell that last name?
0: Delta, Echo, Lima, Echo, Oscar, November.
1: Tap, do you have mineral initial?
0: J, and as in Juliet.

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1: A few other posters just had some questions about the laws for riding a scooter around town with you guys. 24 Fairmont, Ben, I just can handle. 10-4.
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2: 2-0-3 Fairmont, she's still on the line.
1: 10-4, she is. I'm telling her about that, it's called for a tour. 10-4.
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1: 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Fire rescue, Utility 127.
0: Go ahead, ma'am.
1: This was called in by the alarm company. It's a water flow alarm, zone 8.
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1: Yes.
0: The key holder should be in route momentarily.
1: Okay.

0: Keisha 26 on air at the Saga Complex. Just kidding, wrong line. Paris, Keisha 26 on air at the soccer complex.
1: Ambulance 26 on the air, 0025.

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1: For me, he's been dropped off tonight.
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1: He's sitting at his mother's and not to get in.

0: Marion Health Ranching Clinic. Yes. T over Ralph.
1: Davenport.
0: Four, I don't see your small smoke. Yeah.
2: We have the sheriff's department on scene, nothing apparent.
0: I'm on scene also.
2: On scene, 0030.

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1: Yeah, Command 12.
0: I do have water coming out of the Charlie Delta corner of the sprinkler system.
1: That's received.

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1: Go ahead, fire rescue. You can hold what we got on the ledge.
0: Out your seats. Grand 12 on scene, holding company 12, Ninja 141, 0034.

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0: 12, go ahead.
1: The water's been secured to the dry system. Alarm's been silenced. The owner's reached out to Brewers. Will be here in the morning to work on the system. Seen under control. 127 is turning.
0: Command 12 reporting, seen under control, returning 0053.

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0: On this call, Pat, on your end, can you just make a couple notes, Rick?
1: Unit
0: 125. Just know that NCIC entry was done by our dispatch for this mail. Myself and 33 traveled 310 down into Grafton on two different routes, attempting to locate negative contact up until the most recent GPS location that came in at 0100. If you don't mind, I'd like to say, just make that note. You can show me 10-7 for the evening. Have a good night.
1: Down 45 E2, 005.
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Capon Circle, cardiac, station 20, station 1, respond. 8 to Capon Circle, 0142. Ambulance 34 responding, 8 to Capon Circle, cardiac, 0142.

0: Unit 48 responding.
1: Unit 48 responding, 8 Cacaban Circle, Cardiac, 0145. Units responding, you're responding to a 56-year-old female. Advised she had stents put in yesterday, having difficulty in breathing and chest pains. Has positive cardiac history. She'll be located on the front porch.

0: Lincoln Circle, Medic Assist Ambulance 34, Station 20, respond. 8 to Capon Circle, Medic Assist Ambulance 34, 0154. Ambulance 32 responding, 8 to Capon Circle, Medic Assist Ambulance 34, 0155.
1: To
2: this is 34, all in private.
1: Yeah,
2: yeah. I got a patient size up whenever you're ready.
1: Yeah.
2: 5656 female patient, has heaviness in chest and is in AFib/RVR.
1: That's it.
2: We're going to be transporting them. Bear off momentarily. Where do you guys come from?
1: 20.
2: Received. I'm going to let Kylie try to come up with a plan to meet you guys. If not, we'll just continue to the hospital.
3: Yes.
4: We're transporting Fairmont.
0: Ambulance 34 transporting Fairmont 0156.

0: 34's arriving.
1: Ambulance 34 arriving, 20209.
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1: Yeah, 224.
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1: 200 Howard Street, Colorado Street.
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1: 10-4. 18, if I remember. I'll write myself a note. I'll check with the Housing Authority. They have cameras all over Howard, Norwell Street.
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0: 34.
1: Good. A signal line driver could be 9195 Husky Highway outside of Metz. Caller is a off-duty officer, I believe from Wells County, advised it was a blue Ford Thor 15636 Adam, whatever that address.
2: He's off the roadway.
1: Time for everybody to pull that road.
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0: Jersey, Fort Marion. What was that address again?
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0: 10-4.

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1: What do you got?
0: Taking a call from 200 Jefferson Street East Unity. It's the worker there. He's saying there's a subject out back in the dumpster currently. We're on 911 trying to get further.
1: If you want to, it's up to you. I can also float that way.
2: I'll go ahead and take it.
0: He's wearing a blue sweatshirt and has a flashlight with him, 203.
2: 10-4.
0: Is there 533?

0: 203 for off. Yeah, 203.
1: You can mark him trespassed from the dumpster at East Bay Unity Break.
0: That far, go.
1: Hey, this is Apollo. On the trash is placed down for flagging. It's free game. The new trespassing sign. Can't be in their dumpster on today.
0: 10-4, 0537.
1: You cleaned up the mess he made. It's gone.
0: 10-4, 0537.

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0: You're assigned to an 84-year-old female, advised she's weak and unable to ambulate.

0: 34, what do you got?
1: Reckless driver, it's 250 passing North Marion, heading towards Farmington. It's a white pickup, ladders on top of it, all over the roadway, swerving to the other lane. I'm a strip, hopefully vehicle's head on.

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0: Is the caller still behind it?
1: Negative. She stayed on 250.
0: 10-4. I'm just now passing animal shelter. 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You can get, quit me off of this.
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1: 7-4-2-18.

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Copy, I'm in traffic now.

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0: Reckless driver complaining Husky Highway near Hampton Road break.
1: Good.
0: Caller advised you're traveling down Husky Highway and there's a black Dodge Charger with a red accent driving erratically on the roadway. It's riding her bumper and laying on the horn. Drives at it. Was also riding another car's tailgate before turning onto Hampton Road, negative 1028.
1: Devil. Where's Mary 10-7?
0: 10-4.
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0: 20 December transfer riser, subject out of Fairmont. Valid operator, 0 points clear break.
1: Good.
0: Just to advise that 28 expired 8 of 24 to a 2017 Subaru Forester, it's clear.
1: And 4, 10, 6.
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0: 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I have a Sheila Forbes from Circle K Minonga. 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What do you advise?
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0: 15, Scott, please. Abdominal pain, station 20, respond. Scott, please. Abdominal pain, 0-11. EL 33 responding, Scott's place, abdominal pain, 0-8-11.
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0: Responding for a 35-year-old female. She'll be outside. She's experiencing stomach pain, constipation.

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0: 125, have a reckless driver. 136, 79 northbound break. Caller advises semi-truck, screaming caller, tailgating other vehicles and driving recklessly. Advise it's going to be a BMAC trucking company. Registration for the trailer is Paul Tom 00901.
1: Ten four. I'm trying to follow up on the missing person from yesterday, so if you could just go ahead and below that to Mecca.
0: Ten four.

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0: Just revised Moe just back to Mental Hygiene. Just going to be located at 231 Watson Avenue.
1: Okay. You say you were faxing it down.
0: 10-4, we just did, and it's going to be apartment number 1.

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1: 383.
0: 33, I have a reckless driver complaint last seen passing 12979 northbound break.
1: Good.
0: Came in through Harrison County, advised a white concrete semi van has been running vehicles off the roadway by the Harrison County rest area. Advised that back of the truck had Charles 3 on it, Pennsylvania registration, Paul 35222, last seen traveling around 80 miles per hour.
1: 10-4.
2: Station 2022 is arrived at Mongem.
3: 22 arriving, you are 844.
1: Good.
0: I have a detective from Westover Police Department needing to speak to deputy in reference to assisting them in locating a subject involved in a larceny that occurred about a couple weeks ago. What do you advise? You advise your personal?
1: 10-4.
0: 10-4.

0: nearing 70.
1: Good.
0: Just want to make you aware, when you clear up, I have a pending public service for you in reference to a vehicle accident you handled.
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0: Cherry XM, clear.
1: Yeah, 4, thank you.

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0: Have a well-being check, 719 Delaware Avenue. Our caller had received a shut-off notice from Lawn Power for this address, whose address to our caller by mistake. Just wanting someone to do a well-being check, make sure everything's okay there.
1: 10-4.

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1: CAD 5.
0: I'm sorry, can you repeat that?
1: CAD number 5.
0: Cruise, do you provide county service?
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0: I have a female in the public service. Want to speak to an officer in reference to an inappropriate post on the Fairmont Community Facebook page. What do you advise?

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0: 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I'm placing that phone call. I'll be doing a couple more follow-ups for this call in a little bit.
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0: 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Wayne Donaldson by Public Service, need to speak with you in reference to his background check. What do you advise?
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1: 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I'm a patient transport. When you're ready, copy.
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1: 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We'll need your cardiac monitor, cat number 6.
0: Okay.

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1: 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I have a public service needs made. I believe it's going to be in reference to that last call I gave you.
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1: 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She's going to be located in room 406.

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2: Marion 66.
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2: A shoplifting complaint, Dollar General, Worthington break.
3: Good.
2: Caller advised that there's a male in the store that was there yesterday, advising that he drinks milk and then put it back in the fridge. Advising he also stole sausage. He's currently at the pros section. Not sure if he's actually taken anything at this time. She was told by her manager to call 911.
3: Danforth.

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1: Just confirming, you said Jump is on board.
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0: Caller advised it's going to be a white male with red hair and a red beard, wearing a black t-shirt and dark blue work jeans. They stated that his name was TJ and arrived on foot. I believe he's left the store and going towards Worthington.
1: Denver.

0: 33 that refers to 2017 Harley Davidson, expired 2/25 to a Trey Plower out of Clarksburg, it's clear.
1: Well, I'm attempting to stop on the tractor. 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
0: Copy on the connector, attempting to stop 10:30.
1: We're going to be stopped at the bus stop before Mercer Street.
0: 10-4, copy, stop gateway connector for Mercer, George 7, George 766, 10:32.

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0: Good.
1: We're responding for a 74-year-old female. She's in the activities room. 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

0: 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I'll meet 10-6 and start recording. Yeah, 4236, 1041.
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0: 401 Suncrest Boulevard, difficulty in breathing, station 20, station 2, respond. 401 Suncrest Boulevard, difficulty breathing, 1043.
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2: 10-4.
0: Responding. Amos 32 responding, 401 Suncrest Boulevard, difficulty breathing, 1043. Bruce Creek Road, Mainland Capitol Road, Vehicle Fire Station 3 responding. Bruce Creek Road, Mainland Capitol Road, Vehicle Fire, 1044.
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3: I'm on Middletown Road about to turn on to Booth Creek. Did the vehicle stop somewhere or is it still traveling?
2: Caller advises stop. We were trying to get further. The descriptor connection was poor and caller disconnected the line.
3: 10-4. Oh, sorry, that way.
2: 10-4, I'll be near me on my chapel.
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2: 10-4.
0: Difficulty breathing, no other issues. 65 years old, the Creeman beige house, the red truck and a boat by the road. Patient will be outside.
1: Okay. That's received.
2: Seven.
4: Echo 50-7207.

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1: Rescue 5 responding, Goose Creek Road, Bailey Temple Road, vehicle fire, 1045.
2: Received the second call. 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They were in the turn just before Manly Chapel Road, coming from Whitehall and Booth Creek.
0: We're trying to get through.
1: 10-4. 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
0: Believe we'll be out here.
2: 10-4.
3: Fire rescue. Do you have further detail about the vehicle fire?
1: Could be a white four-door vehicle called by us that appeared to be on fire. There were people trying to put it out with a fire extinguisher.
3: That's received.
1: Well, we just had to pull up to it. It looks like the fire's out, but still requesting fire department.

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1: 53rd Street, Carolina Gas Leak, 1052. Fire is getting 145.
2: Good.
1: So the gas company's on scene. 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
0: Caller Vazo, get in contact with the store manager. Have footage ready for me tomorrow to pick up. Great.
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0: Times for 2009 Ford, expiration 10 of 26. Rest return Alfred Sampson out of Clarksburg. It's clear.
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1: Yes.
0: Mail by public service, and you speak to a deputy in reference to a firearm he purchased. He's wanting to make sure it's not stolen. What are you guys?
1: Personal.
0: 10-4.
2: 40, so Marion, traffic stop middle of the roundabout at Hayman.
0: 10-4-47, copy stop. Connector near the roundabout by Hayman, Ocean 51546, Adam 1101.
2: 33, close.

0: 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We're moving out of the middle of the road, Elkin Street.
1: 10-4.
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0: 270 Marion. I'll be 10-8 from that call for now. I told him I'd give him a call back.
1: 10-4.
0: Dolphin 33 will be out with 47. Break.
1: 10-4, go ahead.
0: Virginia 27 when you're ready.
1: Go ahead.
0: Echo 8-9-3-1-1-7.

0: 145 fire rescue.
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0: Just revised, my power company is on scene, disconnect power from residents. The sixth closest resident within the caller's location have been evacuated, yeah, and explosive rains have now dropped.
1: That's safe.
0: Also, the supervisor will continue.

0: Marion Seven Nations.
1: Yes.
0: What exactly are you looking for on that triple I?
1: There's any priors regarding former DUIs or drug charges.
0: 10-4.

0: 1970.
1: Good.
0: There's one DUI charge back from 2014. It was a DUI first offense with no charge, with no disposition on it break.
1: Good.
0: We're not seeing anything on there in reference to drugs.
1: Yeah. 10-4, thank you.

0: 7233. If he calls you before I get there, just tell him to wait. I'm going to pick him up.
1: Thank you, can 1022. I believe 29 is going to run down and take care of that.
0: Either or, if he wants to wait there for a few minutes, I can pick up. If 1662 can stay here, go get pick up my cruiser.

0: 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When you're able to have service, can you signal 1, have a pending public service reference, a stolen license plate?
1: Yeah. 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
2: 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Go ahead. Where would you like us? If you could come to station 20, please.
0: Receive.

0: 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I have a piece of transport when you're ready to copy.
1: Go ahead.
0: Fairmont Medical Center, 3A, room 320, going to Ruby McHugh. You will need your cardiac monitor, cat number 6.

0: 18 Euclid Street, Fall, Station 20, respond. 818 Euclid Street, Fall, 1119. Halo's 33 responding, 818 Euclid Street, Fall, 1119.
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0: Respond for an 86-year-old male. He's fallen from standing, unable to get up.

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1: Mary 9-8, Alpha State Unit.

any unit near the interstate. 33, just be advised, when we got a call for roadway obstruction, 12979 northbound. Caller advised that there's a cooler in the right lane. We're alerting DOH.

0: Marion 33.
1: 33.
0: Just want to make you aware, I'll call on the Interstate 50-129. Caller advised that there's a burgundy SUV that's broke down. It's pulled off to the side of the road.
1: Bell.
0: We are alerting Harrison County as well. Caller was unsure if it was directly in Marion or Harrison. Caller said it was more closer to the county line. We're making an aware where.
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0: 10-4.

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1: 10-4, go ahead.
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2: First name is going to be Robert, last name is going to be spelled Zulu, Echo, Mike, Oscar, November, India, Charlie, Kilo. Date of birth is 7-2-1968, break.
1: 10-4, go ahead.
2: First name, Tabby, Tango, Alpha, Bravo, Bravo, Yankee. Middle initial is A as an Alpha. Last name is Gum. Date of birth is 3-31-1970, break.
1: Okay.
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1: 10-4.
2: I don't even return, just attach those. 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
1: 10-4, go ahead.
2: I'll be en route to Casey's Farmington. Plug the security footage in reference to this incident.
1: 10-4.
3: Marion, West Virginia, 27.
1: Go on.
4: Frank, 048428.
1: 10-4, Marion, 47. I have the Alpha Control 1 by Public Service, need to speak to a deputy. Reference to a possible search warrant, what do you advise?
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0: 27 returns to Lakita Moore out of Grand Town, valid operator, 0 points clear.
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0: have a nice day. Another ID return to driving subject out of Fairmont, valid on driver, clear.
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2: 27, right?
1: Really?
2: I was flagged down by a retired Fremont PD officer. He's headed to a dermatologist's office for a possible sexual assault. Come on, flip this city unit that way. I'll give you the exact address when we get there.
1: What was the generalized area?
2: You guys off focus. I was following over there.
1: 10-4.
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3: 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Going to be off country club so far.

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1: Go ahead.
0: I have a man down. It's going to be Fairmont Avenue at the Burger King. So it was in the front parking lot. He was laying in the grass. He was on the shore. It looked like he was passed out.

0: 8-8, Fairmont Avenue, Burger King, man down, station 20, station 3, respond. 8-8, Fairmont Avenue, near Burger King, man down, 156. Hamels 32 responding. 8-8, Fairmont Avenue, Burger King, man down. 1157. Engine 43 responding, 808 Fairmont Avenue, Burger King, man down, 1157. Engine 20 responding, 1157. Fire students responding near your Burger King. Caller was a passerby. Thought there was a male laying in the grass between the Burger King parking lot and the Avenue Motel. It's a white male wearing a black tank top. I had PD in Roswell.
1: The caller advised that there's a male passed out. Looks like he's going to be in the grass where the parking lot meets Fairmont Avenue side. Wearing a black tank top. Unsure if he was breathing.

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1: Medic 20 Elm Team, one male on the grass. Limp heading off. Angle 72 on scene, limp heading off. Engine 43 on scene, 1159.
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0: I'll be 10-8 from there. The friend left the thing. They're standing about 33's level.
1: Central.
0: I'll be back on. I'm on it.
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1: Go on.
0: Both units are back in county, break.
1: Go on.
0: We copied the traffic earlier about the disabled vehicle and the roadway obstruction at the 129. We just checked that area. Negative for both, you can clear that out.
1: 10-4.

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0: 430 Viola Road, Falls, Station 20, Company 13 EMS, respond. 430 Viola Road, Falls, 1228. EMS 22 responding, 430 Viola Road, Falls, 1228.
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0: Respond for a 78-year-old male. He fell from standing, struck his head. He was bleeding from the elbow. It's under control. He is on blood thinners. Negative LOC. It's going to be a green residence with black trim. No
1: longer.
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1: Turn 4.

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1: 33 again.
0: Yes, sir. What was my transport time?
1: Transport at 12:09.

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Difficulty in breathing, 1240. 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Difficulty in breathing, 1240.

0: Mike Zimmer.
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0: All right, we got 27. Actually, I have the 27 when you're clear.
1: Yeah. Yeah.
0: Edward 255304. Just attach it to the cat. I don't need a return. I'm gonna be clear from here. Keep the cat open. I'm doing out the squadron.
1: 10-4.

0: fire scene when I was 25.
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0: Respond for an 81-year-old female. She's having pain in her back, legs, and stomach, and difficulty breathing. Her blood pressure was 189 over 98, pulse 72. She does have a cardiac history. It's going to be a cream-colored resident on the hill. Ambulance 22 on scene, 1242.

0: Marion 70.
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1: Quarter.
0: 10-4.

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1: Six nine, what's the J-28 for status? Scott. Denver 0131-2 Alpha.

0: on 226.
1: Good.
0: 117 Calvin Street, have an animal complaint break.
2: Go ahead.
0: A caller was at that residence, but they're not supposed to have any pets in the home. There's cats in the residence. Caller was a Joshua Williams. He's there currently wanting to speak with an officer in person.
2: Three. The date of that cat I just had you look up. Did you know if I don't?
0: And 226, I can notify Animal Patrol. He's currently tied up and has a pending call already. Good.
3: Jimmy in service, Carolina, responding back in.
4: Unit 145 responding, 438 Bingman Road, difficulty in breathing, 1246.
0: And 226, Animal Patrol notified, he's 10-6 at the moment.
1: That works.

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0: 27 returns to Aaron Lambert out of San Juan, valid operator, 0 points clear.
1: 10-4.

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0: I'll be 10-8, driver advised.
1: Nice one.

0: Paramount 336.
1: Yes.
0: I have a vehicle accident. It's going to be in front of Yams.
1: Yeah.
0: Two vehicles, a Nissan versus a Volkswagen, they're still in the red light.

0: 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One male complaining of pain in his side or certain firing emails.
1: Careful.
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0: 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I'm Dana.
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2: How
1: is it? Quite good.
2: Do we have an ATA on fire?
1: No one's responded yet.
3: .20, I'm on my way out there.
2: Received.
1: Rescue 5, Engine 41 responding, Washington Street, Jefferson Street, Meek Wax 10, 1285. 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
1: 145 on scene.
0: Yeah, 145 on scene, 1256.

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1: 202.
0: Vehicle 1, what's 327-28?
1: Yeah.
0: 673723.
1: 10-4, guys. 962-661-F. 10-4. 20, I'm already pulling away out
2: there. Got 145 Washington Avenue, Clarksburg. I'm trying to check.
3: 10-4. Are you kill on scene 1257? Fire scan goes 22.
4: Good.
3: No response on fire department. You have medic 20 in route. 20 of us.
4: I'll be fine.
3: Back to scene. Be one good.
0: How long to install the vehicle?
3: 10-41, rising all to install the vehicle, 1258. Travis, need to speak with you in reference to a case in stolen copper wire. What do you got?
0: I'll call him back. 10-6, animal control.
3: 10-4.

0: here at the terminal. Heroes. 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George, 2867.
1: 202, can you repeat it? I couldn't copy.
0: George, 07, 2867.

4202, confirming that plate, Nora 4 Henry 464. 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

0: 202. Driver 227 returns to Connor Arnett of Bridgeport. Not all previous airplanes clear. Break. Cliff. And 27, the driver 1, Paris, Panic, of Fairmont, valid chauffeur. Break for 29. Cliff. 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We'll confirm.
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1: 34 responding.
0: Ambulance 34 responding, 212 Dearborn Street, medical problem, 1319.
2: Alright,
0: Kilo 34. Yes. Respond to a 63-year-old male feeling dizzy, feels like he's going to pass out. There's an history of MS. I'm going for about 10 minutes. It's going to be a tan house and black shutters.
2: Alright.
0: That worked. 1320.

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0: 4, sir.
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0: If you couldn't have hit on the cat, the storage owner gave permission to go in. Several animals were located that did not belong to him, right? The storage facility owner is obtaining a new lock for the renter.

0: 383, man. I've tried to get a hold of Mr. Southern about the larceny. Negative contacts if he calls back in.
1: 10-4.

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1: Copy. 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
0: Affirmative.
1: Copy. 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
0: Rescue 9 responding. 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

0: Washington Fire Rescue. 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
1: Okay, that's received. 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
0: That's received.
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He's heading your way. He's coming from east side. 10-4.

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2: Inbound here, facility, about a minute or two out. One more with a 91-year-old male patient. Wrecked his motorized scooter outside of Harmony. Was lying on the ground outside the sun for approximately 10 minutes before SNAP found him. No real apparent injuries from the motorized scooter accident. Patients weren't oriented at this time. Vitals as follows: respirations 14, sinus and water grade of 80, BP 150 over 70, 96% room air. Any questions we get further about that?
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0: 1 6 8 returns to 2005 Jeep Grand Cherokee, expiration 7 of 26 to Donald Hart out of Lumberport, it's clear.
1: 10-4, still traffic stop, down there.
0: Be advised, you're on Middletown Road. 10-4, 168 copy, stop Middletown Road, 760-082 Adam, 1346.

0: 168 Marion. I have a 27, also name, date of birth. Frank 348777, Frank.
1: Go on.
0: First name's Natasha. Last name is Hart, H-A-R-T. Date of birth 9/19/92.
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0: Have a suspicious person complain of the area of 1839 Locust Avenue break.
1: Right.
0: Caller advised there's a male walking in front of his residence towards Fairmont. Advised it's a white male wearing a black t-shirt. Also has a black backpack. Has a cane. Believes he might be under the influence. He's throwing things and the car almost hit him.
2: Ambulance 22, arriving Irby 1351.
1: Fairmont Avenue, Burger King.
2: /226 Fairmont.
1: /226 Code. What is Beverly's middle name?
2: It's going to be Catherine, Charles, Adam, Tom, Henry, Edward, Robert, Ida, Nora, Edward.
1: ID number, please.
2: Ida 617348.
1: Date of birth, please.
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0: I have a female about public service needing to speak to an officer has questions regarding job custody. What are your
1: thoughts?
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0: Sounds worse.

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0: Yellow stations be advised, Ruby's on Yellow diversion until 1800 hours. Repeating, Ruby on Yellow diversion until 1800. 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
1: Cut.
0: Believe reference to your earlier calls. I'm the female resident that lives there by public service on the speak to an officer. Reference to landlord shutting off her water. My actual address was High Street. What do you guys?
1: My personal.
0: Yeah, we're.
2: One, sit my.
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2: Yeah, 41 Pine Lane, Whitehall, from Climate Check.

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He's ignoring.

this from off. 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Female advised that the water was shut off today. My advisor of a civil suit, as well as potentially just getting a hotel or a motel for the night. She's been advised on today.

0: 안 있어 하면은 갔을 거고. 10-4 myself and 6 Jerry meet 10-6 with him.
1: 10-4. That's a 6.
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Good. 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Right. Yeah. Delta and Beverly were sighted accordingly. I'll be giving a mail a ride downtown. 7-4-2-26.

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0: Standby traffic stop on West Virginia 28, 1 Victor William 835.

0: in an available state unit?
1: 391, good.
0: 391, have a disabled vehicle, 13679 southbound break.
1: Good.
0: Caller advised she's in a 2023 Orange Camaro. She's thawed out, not wanting to start her move. If she needs that 1051, she has no preference.
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0: 10-4.
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1: Good, 168.
0: Yeah, I'll be 132 northbound ramp, break for 27.
1: Go ahead.
0: Rank 220649.
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0: Well-being check will be for a Patty Littleton. So down there, the apartment on the left, but it sounds like she's been yelling at people who are not there. Callers and neighbors concerned for it.
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1: 27 Hertz and Aaron Fisher out of Shinston. Trailhead operator, 0 points clear.
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0: Just on a horrible reckless driver complaint, posted on Valley Road near Veterans Ferry, break.
1: Good.
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1: 10-4.
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1: 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Marion City, the 4-4-2, go ahead.
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2: 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I'll be 10-8 as well.
1: 10-4.
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0: I'll be at 806 Saxman Street. 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
1: 10-4. 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
0: Good.
1: Thank you for a reckless driver complaint. It's 218, near Item A towards Farmington. It's a third party caller. It's actually called in by the town of Farmington. They advise that black Chevy with orange stripes is driving recklessly, passing people on double yellow lines and brake checking other vehicles.
0: I'm in Whitehall. I'm not going to be able to catch up to it.
1: 10-4.
0: Did they get a 28?
1: 10-4. It's going to be Frank Charles, 24608.
0: 10-4, is it come back here?

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0: doing?
1: Spoke with someone at the residence. They stated the subject that we were looking for is at their mother's. Will be tonight.
0: 10-4.
2: Six, 26, 26, 26, 26, 26, 26, 26, 26, 26, 26, 26, 26, 26, 26, 26, 26, 26, 26, 26, 26, 26, 26, 26, 26, 26, 26, 26, 26, 26, 26, 26, 26, 26, 26, 26, 26, 26, 26, 26, 26, 26, 26, 26, 26, 26, 26, 26, 26, 26, 26, 26, 26, 26, 26, 26, 26, 26, 26, 26, 26, 26, 26, 26, 26, 26, 26, 26, 26, 26, 26, 26, 26, 26, 26, 26, 26, 26, 26, 26, 26, 26, 26, 26, 26, 26, 26, 26, 26, 26, 26, 26, 26, 26, 26, 26, 26, 26, 26, 26, 26, 26, 26, 26, 26, 26, 26, 26, 26, 26, 26, 26, 26, 26, 26, 26, 26, 26, 26, 26, 26, 26, 26, 26, 26, 26,

0: They give me a regular driver in Farmington. I'm going to be able to catch up to it. You need something?
1: 10-4, can you get a fueling station in King Mall, meet the transport officer, provide a fuel card for him?
0: Devil.
1: Should be in one of the Crown Vics.
0: Devil.
2: Moy 325478, break 27.
1: Yeah.
2: Frank 244607, break vehicle 2.
1: Stand by.

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1: Three, Young, Young, 774, break 27.
0: Good.
1: Edward, 659313.
0: Time for it. Did you need fire EMS?
1: Negative.
0: Yeah. Former in traffic stop.
2: Good.
0: What's it in your 563-411, Adam? 563-411, Adam. Circle K.
2: Ten 4124, copy, stop, circle K, 563-411, Adam, 1505.
3: I'm experiencing chest pains. Well, it's ongoing for a few months. Just going to be located in apartment 409.
0: That's your seat.
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1: Thank you, officer.
2: Go ahead.
1: 3076.
2: 10-4.

0: 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Cat number, please.
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0: 1.49.
1: Frank 980640. Frank 980640 will be 10-6 citation speeding 4 units 25.
2: 10-4.
3: 32 miles.
2: Good.
3: Paul, I'm on. Can you give me the last 3 or 4 of my case number out of this 4 digits?
2: I have a transport out of Mon Marion inpatient room 6, one of Mon General 570. It's going to be a Les Cat 8.
4: In 10-4, I did. I'm checking for 20 times now. I had a delay.
0: 10-4.
4: 236, do you have traffic?
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0: 27 returns to Yuri Jennings out of Fairmont. Valid, Joe Ferris, the airplane's clear.
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0: Ten four, Marion, any available state unit?
2: Good.
0: The signal six, Bunner Ridge Road near the intersection of Otter Run Road break.
2: Good.
0: Caller advised, new black Kia Carnival in the ditch. I advise that she was run off the roadway by a tractor trailer approximately 20 minutes ago. Negative injury. She advised she contacted AAA and they have a freight gear off with a 40-minute ETA.
2: Ten four.
3: You said Bunner Ridge and Otter.
0: 10-4, she's going to be just past Otter Run.

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0: 10-8 traffic, stop driver sighted one time speeding, 40 at 25.
1: 10-4, 15-17.

0: Marion 60. I just want to make you aware of a patrol request we sent down for afternoon shift near Main Street, North Street area in Farmington for a white four-door F-250 driving at high rates of speed with white lights on the wheel wells, usually between 1700 and 1830.
1: The person she was calling a reference to lives, I believe, in the apartments past Whitehall's jurisdiction from today.
2: 10-4, 1522.
3: Is there a two transport here on South 1522?
1: 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If you can just notate that to Cab.
2: 10-4, 336.

0: Done.
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0: 391, Marion.
1: 391.
0: Did the hillbilly have an ETA?
1: They advised it was going to be a 40-minute ETA.
0: Stand for.

0: 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I have a transport out of Fairmont 3A going to Morgantown Heights. Cat 8.
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2: Hey, man, I don't be a man. Commander, it'll be 10-6 on the paper service walk-in. From Harrison County, last name of Freedom, we've already received it.
0: 10-4, you're King 1022 calling us, that's what it was going to be about.

0: Mexico. 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
1: 10-4, 1043.

208 Wine Street, Baxter, apartment, Museum Boy, medical problem, station 37, company 2 EMS, respond. 208 Wise Street, apartment B, medical problem, 1544.

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0: We're responding for a 67-year-old male. Obviously, he is very weak, unable to ambulate and get out of his chair. Does have a CA history of the apartment, he is a boy.

0: Having Ashley Malnick about public service. He spoke to her yesterday about getting belongings from a residence. And Buzz that she's near the address. She's at East West Stadium with the U-Haul, wanting an officer to assist. What do you, Buzz?
1: She's still on the phone.
0: That's where she is.
1: My personal.

0: 27.
1: 7.
0: Having Andrew Miller on the line, bus. He's returning a phone call from you. What do you bus?
1: My work, sir.
0: 7.
2: Three, 3, I'll say.

0: going to be in service.
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0: Fire Rescue, can you repeat that, Cat?
1: Three, seven, one, three, four.

0: 391 Marion tonight.
1: 10-4.
2: 383 Marion tonight from Lawlex. Marion.
1: Remaining 29.

0: Yeah, that's 29-7. What do you have?
1: Hi, Liz here from Long County by Public Service. He's wanting to follow up with him in reference to having someone go up to non-general sit on a female that was arrested this morning by Westover Police Department because she had a habeas coup, Marion County.
0: I'll give him a

0: 236.
1: 236.
0: Myself and 14 to be enough to Three Rivers. That'll for a follow up.
1: Yeah, 4, 16, 0, 3.

0: 22.
1: Good.
0: I have a VIN verification request at 831 Whetstone Road. Caller provided the VIN. He has all the paperwork. He's currently at the residence break.
1: Good.
0: He was wondering if a possible ETA could be given so he knows to stay at the residence and not go out on the hill.
1: What did you say the address was again?
0: 831 Whetstone Road.
1: Yeah, we're drive time from the office, so at least 30 minutes.

I have a transport whenever you're ready to copy. Got a Fairmont ER2 going to Ruby 10 East, bed 75. 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
0: 442. Letting you know, we have a LPR hit East Grafton Road towards Hope, going at the intersection of Hopewell Road.
2: 236.
0: It's going out of town past Teriyaki Madness. Registration out Texas. William Charles David 5081 on a silver four-door Nissan Rogue. Showing for a 1029 entry. I'm still trying to locate that. Stand by.

0: 9.
1: You advised it was going away from town?
0: 10-4. Cool. 187, Homewood Avenue, Air Creek Quarter, Fall, 1618.
2: Thirty-four responding.
0: Angels 34 responding. Air Cream Corner, Fall, 1618.

0: Whiskey 34. Believe she's got her head on the trash can. 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
0: 233 is going to be responding.
1: 10-4. You're still on the phone with them. 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I can meet them or direct them here.
0: I'll let them know.

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0: Do you know where the patient's located?
1: They advised in the entry by the door.
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0: of a Mobile Public Service when to speak to an officer or reference to a family member driving under the influence, not happening currently. It's an ongoing issue. What do you have?
1: Extension 414, please.
0: 10-4.
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0: 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That was in for you when you're ready.
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0: 支持出来，反正。哦，确实就是那个我那个什么。
1: 10-4, he just called in right before you disconnected, and his signal on, I can try and get you back over to him.
0: Okay. Come to me.
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0: returns the 2007 Chevy expiration 4 of 26 to Power Washing Company on the Fairmont. Clear.
1: 10-4, be on traffic, 79, southbound, 139 exit. Going to be a white utility van.
0: 10-4, 27, copy, stop. 139, 79, southbound, 4 Adam George, 222, 1636, break the thing, 10-3.
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1: V-10-6 out match report, I need a deputy time here for a DVP. I'm not sure exactly.
0: 10-4.
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1: 10-4, I'm 7th and Fairmont. I'll be there in a second.

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0: 20 Bob, Bed Bravo. I have a transport out of Fairmont 3A, 303, going to 8th Street, Carolina, Code 11.
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1: What was that last name? I apologize.
0: Dublin.
1: 10-4, thank you.

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0: 33. We're leaving Morgantown Heights now. Are we taking one back from Morgantown?
1: I don't believe so. 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
0: Yes.
1: That transport's been canceled. Mon County's gonna handle it.

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0: I have a possible domestic 1118 Field Street. I'm caller advised. She can hear her neighbor, a male and a female inside, screaming at each other. Unsure if it's physical, unknown weapons.
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0: You said 11-18?
1: 10-4.
0: Which apartment?
1: She didn't give me an apartment number. She just lived in the area. I could hear them.
0: It's going to be apartment 2. I can hear them arguing.
1: Stanford.

0: Greetings, Sam. 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For a Caden Shipley.
1: Sorry for that.

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0: It's located those 27s. Yes, my subject is a surrendered non-driver. Simply valid operator, both are clear.
1: 10-4.
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0: This was just a verbal altercation. Both have been advised of a DVP, the female plans to separate for the evening. You can show you in 10-8.
1: 10-4, 17-19.

0: Union 60. The barking dog complaint out on Long Drain Road. Let me see if Mannington 3 will handle it. Just outside of Mannington.
1: Negative. It's quite a ways out in Mannington.
2: 20 Marin, we're 10 from out here. Negative contact. We can take care of it.
0: 10-4. Caller was... Caller was at 267 Long Drain Road. She advised us dogs at the residence next to her are barking nonstop.
2: Ten four. Is Miss McCoy the caller?
0: It was hard to understand her due to the connection, but priors with the phone number do show that name.
2: Ten four.

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0: 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It'll be 10-8.
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1: Affirmative. Repeat. Thank you.
0: You're okay, sir. One 6 8 Marina, 10 8.

0: 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He's been advised. Clear me out.
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0: on TV team. Go ahead. I have a suspicious vehicle complaint, 1361 Over Hill Road, break.
1: Go ahead.
0: Caller advised there was two individuals that showed up in a black tow truck. They took pictures of their vehicle and then left the area. I'm not sure why they did that. It was a Cobb asset recovery truck.
1: Ten four.

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0: Can you tell me if Marion 70 is working today?
2: Marion 70.
1: 60, Greer 70 is off duty.
2: 10-4.
0: Thank you.
2: Unit 262 was wondering if he was working.
3: Negative. If there's something I can help him with, just tell him to give me a call. I'll be 10-7.
1: I'm 33 advised he's not on duty tomorrow either.
0: I'll get with him later. Thank you.

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1: Units to be clear from 9th Street.
0: 10-4. 10-2-46.

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1: 10-4.
2: Can you be on test cell 39, south on near the 133?
1: 10-4-27, copy stop. 133-79 southbound, NOR 01692 Adams, 1751.

0: 27. That's funny, I'm getting two returns. I'm getting a Volkswagen or a GMC.
1: That wasn't a Volkswagen.
0: 10-4. Got it.
2: Received a call from the Magistrate Court. They have both subjects of a responded for personal safety order down there. Break.
3: Got it.
2: Part of the personal safety order is the custody of a five-month-old child given to the father. The mother was trying to leave Magistrate Court. They're wanting the city officer to come down, make sure she doesn't leave. The child's currently located at 817 Euclid Street.
0: Residents did not see any weapons.
2: They're requesting an officer respond to Magistrate Court.
3: 10-4. You can show me I.
2: 10-4. Okay. 10-4, 3-10.

0: 3, take Delta 28 when you're ready.
1: Yes.
0: 16, Lincoln, 559.
1: Did you need a return for that?
0: Yeah. If you could.
1: Return to Amber Walker, 2012 Kia Forte, expiration 627, clear.

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0: Just for your advice, in reference to that call on Satterfield Street in Reeves, we received a second call from a Rebecca Sharp. Advice that her boyfriend, Aaron Cole, is not letting her back in the residence to get her things.

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Two young, 4 Ocean, 1-4. We just played one at Fuckin' Color, Whitaker 150. You want traffic stop, 79 northbound, 135.

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1: I have a female public service from Gaston Avenue. Wanted to speak to an officer reference to harassment being sent inappropriate pictures. What do you both?
2: Is it ongoing?
1: She advised me she'd received 3 text messages today, and also a picture.
2: Thank you. 10-4, I'll call her back in a little bit. You want to keep me on the call for 214 and link into my call from the same address earlier. I'll be out at the residence.
1: 10-4. 18-13.
3: Hey, Signal 1, we had Zachary Brock calling. 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
4: Working.
3: We'll call him. I'll transfer him. He called it on 911.
2: For 14 Marion, we'll be out here.
3: 10. Marion 27.
5: Kevin.
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5: 10-4.

I'm on 265. I have a pending public service that needs made. Reference to an aggressive dog on Ridgely Avenue. It's not loose or anything currently.

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0: 218, Fairmont.
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0: Nothing criminal here. Party was advised they can file a complaint against that company, 10-8.
1: 10-4, 1822. In Fairmont, 218.
0: Good.
1: Can you say me one when you get a chance of a pending harassment complaint?
0: 10-4.

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1: Good.
0: All are wishing to remain anonymous, only via Isles Avenue. But there's five juveniles that are playing with cable wires and teasing her dogs. Right, that the juveniles are both male and female.
1: Stand for, I'll be in route, go take a look.
0: Stand for, caller advises going to be at the corner of Cleveland and Piles.

Coming from 4 States, which side of the road is 583 Parrish Run Road on?

0: coming from 4th Street. It's going to be on the left-hand side, just after the turnoff for Cotton Lane.
1: 10-4. We'll be out here, paper service.
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2: 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I'll be at Tooth and Towers Ford.
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0: 2831 Middleville Road, Middleville, vehicle accident, Company 15 response. 2831 Middleville Road, Middleville, vehicle accident, 1837.
1: Good question from the sister that's on scene.

0: 218 Fairmont.
1: 218, good.
0: I have contact with that phone number break.
1: Good.
0: The caller was advised of our options from 10-8.
1: 10-4, 1838.

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1: P-15 acknowledge, 1839. 2181 McCurtysville Pike, vehicle fire, company 2 respond. 2181 McCurtysville Pike, vehicle fire, 1839.

0: 对。
1: There was a Denny juvenile mischief that happened there. They said they called because they were literally just standing there. I'll be 10-8.
0: 10-4.
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0: Go ahead.
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0: And 1840.
1: Six, you're in 10-8, negative contact.
0: 10-4.

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0: 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Could you turn Grant down on this?
2: Rescue 15 responding.
1: I'm begging if you want them added.
0: 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Just tracks are out down there and we can't get a truck through.
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9: 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They're getting loaded up now. I'll be out here soon.
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2: 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Both parties have been served. 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
1: Oregon Avenue, seizure, station 20, station 2, respond. 1620 Oregon Avenue, seizure, 1900 hours. Demonstrator to respond in 1620 Oregon Avenue, seizure, 1900 hours.

0: 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The Ruby's on yellow diversion until 2230. 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

0: 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So we have female in her late 30s, active seizure.
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1: Good.
0: I believe we have a rolling domestic. Occurred on Holt Road, turned onto Morgantown Avenue. Team advised a blue car could hear a female screaming from inside the car.
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0: 10-4.
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2: 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Valid operator, she's clear.
0: 10-4, I'll be 10-6, citation.
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0: Panel 214. Can you provide a date of birth, or at least the year?
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0: Somewhere.
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0: Good.
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0: Good.
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0: 10-4.
2: 14. Did she give you any idea where you could be going? I'm on Morgantown Avenue now.
1: Declared 15 minutes ago. She doesn't know where he'd be traveling. He is a blue Subaru Outback. That's all we have right at this moment.
2: 236, Irma. Can you see if you can find that 28 for that register to him and check blocks?
0: 10-4. I did locate his 27. It comes back to 205 Cochran Street in Fairmont.
1: 36, we go ahead and check over there.
2: Ask her if it's a lucky blue.
0: We have information about that address. He's no longer living at that address.
2: Turn 4. Did you find anything about the clocks?
0: Say bye.
3: One 168 Marion Martinez will be out the office.
4: 10-4, 1915.

0: 214 Grandma. Can you go ahead and start you at this location? Break the line up.
1: Go ahead, 214.
0: Female has face and has also jumped from a moving vehicle. Unknown other injury. Right now she's extremely high on adrenaline.
1: Therefore, you guys, she fell from the moving vehicle?
0: Jumped from the moving vehicle, yes, ma'am.
1: 10-4. Where exactly on Holt Road are you at so I can send the MS to the correct location?
0: 200 blocks.
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0: 10-4.
2: Copy, 10 from stop. Driver was sighted. Let me get a case, please.
0: 10-4.

The 200 block of Holt Road, medical problem, 6 players, mom. The 200 block of Holt Road, medical problem, 1920. 32 responding. 32 responding, the 200 block of Holt Road, medical problem, 1920.

0: 1932.
1: Good.
0: Respond to a 42-year-old female. PD is out with her. Well, she jumped from a moving vehicle. I'm going to get checked out.
2: I have a pending speak with an officer in reference to child abuse and child safety from 1329 Pennsylvania Avenue.
3: 10-4, can you send it to me on personal?
2: Can you take the one so I can transfer you to him? He's no longer on the line.
3: 10-4.
0: 214 Fairmont, were you able to locate 28 for that male?
2: 10-4, I was. It's 353-489, Adam. I haven't been able to get on flock yet. We've been busy.
0: 10-4.
2: Fairmont, 236.
0: Good.
2: I have a pending animal complaint, 192 Circle Drive. The fawn in their yard seems to be dying, needing dispatched.
0: 10-4.

0: these are 22s, but I can say company 2 is in service.
1: Engine 22 incision, company 2 in service, 1923.
2: That vehicle was last seen on the 21st.
3: 10-4. That vehicle's registration, come back to an address, whatever what we already have.
2: 205 Cochrane Street.
3: 10-4.

0: Go ahead.
1: We're all good. We got back to station.
0: Badge received. We have our new, we have Riffle already on the way down there to check it out.
1: All right, Chief here. We're good.

1928. Paramount 214.

0: Miami traffic.
1: Ten four, I just wanted to advise you that both the 27s came back clear.
0: Ten.
1: Paramount 236.
0: Good.
1: I have two more pending calls. One's a suspicious vehicle in the area, 788 Cleveland Avenue, who has a black SUV with a white male driving with red hair, tried to lure children into his vehicle.
2: 218, Paramount, I can handle that.
1: 10-4-218. They did leave the area under direction of travel.
3: What's the other call pending?
1: A well-being check, 511 Rivers Avenue, called in by PD of Bethlehem Township of PA in reference to a Candace subject possibly being verbally abused.
3: 10-4, do we have any history with her at that address on Rose?
1: Stand by.
4: Thirty-three transport Fairmont,
5: 1830.
1: Fairmont 236.
0: Good.
1: Not seeing anything with her name. Also, they advise that their younger brother, 6 years old, is being forced to take cold showers and being also physically and physically and verbally abused as well.
3: Called in by police department.
1: 10-4, the Bethlehem Township, PD of PA.
3: 10-4, all signal want to get transferred.
1: We do have priors with that address with multiple domestics.

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1: Standby.

0: Last domestic we had was from 12/27/25, including that female.
1: Station 20, 22.

0: 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Go ahead for 22. You guys can go back to Whitehall.
1: Last seat.

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1: Go ahead, 265.
0: That's subject 75.
1: 10-4.

0: 214 Fairmont.
1: 10-214.
0: Female, if he's good with EMS, break.
1: Go ahead.
0: She's been advised of DVP and also denied to have an emergency DVP. Break.
1: Go ahead.
0: The neighbor in the area is her friend. Is giving her a ride back home. He showed me clear.
1: Have more. Fairmont
0: 314. Yeah.
1: Go ahead. Can you handle this animal complaint? 192 Circle Drive. The fawn in her yard that's been there for a few weeks, going in and out of different yards. No other deers around it. Seems to be dying, needing dispatch.
0: Two 36, are you getting any help?
1: Two 36 was just transferred.
0: 10-4, you can send me around the Circle Drive for the animal complaint.
1: 10-4, 214.
2: Say that from him.
1: You know, traffic.
2: Negative, traffic.
1: Tough.

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1: 10-4-2-36.
2: 218 Fairmont.
1: 10-218.
2: What was that vehicle description and that direction of travel again?
1: Negative direction of travel. Advised it was just a black SUV. Advised it's
2: in the area of 788 Cleveland Avenue.
1: 10-4-2-18. They did advise it's a Volkswagen. White male driving. He has red hair.
2: 10-4.

0: Paramount 265. We have a domestic call verbal at this time. Occurred at 1107 4th Street. Advised that two males are walking towards the West Side Market now. Two white males, Brian Davis and Justin S.
1: 214-265, I'll handle that.
0: Fairmont, send me to Ivory. 10-4, do you need us to start a campus unit?
1: 10-4.
2: 18 Fairmont.
0: Yeah, 18.
2: Negative contact with that vehicle. You can show me in the area of the West Side Market.
0: 10-4-218, so no need for a campus unit.
2: Negative.
0: 10-4.
2: 218 Fairmont, what's the description of these males?
0: One male in his 60s, about 6 foot tall, 140 pounds. The other one in their young 30s, couldn't give a description.

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1: it. 10-4-2-18.
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0: 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You want to press when you're ready.
1: Tracing.
0: Brian David.
1: Okay.
0: 70 what?
1: 7.
2: 14 grand. You look at 27 for Justin S.
1: 10-4.

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1: What was that, Travis?
0: Can you come to Rose Avenue real quick?
1: Thank you.

0: 二号车位听。Test for advisement. Justin Hess has been trespassed from 1107 4th Street.
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0: What's the last four of the social for the Ryan subject?
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0: Forky Fairmont, to the Davis subject sign times one for public exhaust. Good luck. Q14 Fairmont.
1: Go ahead.
0: 218 is going to walk both subjects to the residence in the custody of their mother. You can show me clear.
1: 10-4.

0: 24 confirmed, remaining pending.
1: Just a complaint, circle drive.
0: Tank 4. T-36, do you need anything?
2: This is another unit here, so I can talk to everybody.